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0: sifting through the dusty mess of memories and cobwebs inside the mind of a rock icon.
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0: This is Tales from the Attic.
2: 1984, Joe Perry and I started playing around with the idea of working together. He had been out of Aerosmith since 1979. The band had fallen apart. The drugs and personalities and the money had all gone sideways. So he was available and we wrote some material. But then Steven Tyler found out, even though they hadn't been talking to each other for years, suddenly Steven realized Aerosmith was about to end for good and Joe was going to be in my band. But that never really was any of the idea. I was writing songs for a movie, for Monster Dog, and I asked Joe to write with me. There was never any plans for Joe to ever be in Alice Cooper. At all. Ever. I mean, it would have been great, but I would never have stabbed Steven Tyler in the back like that. Well, if you want me to save your band, drop me a line at alice@alicesattic.com. Songs We Just Don't Understand is up right after this, so stay right there.
0: Alice will be right back.
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1: Hi, Alice. I saw an interview with Michael Bolton that he is an avid golfer like yourself. He golfs often with Bill Clinton. Did you ever golf with either of them? Best, Kerry. Yeah, Michael and I used to play all the time in tournaments. I always got matched with him on the same team. And the funny thing was he was the villain and I was the nice guy. If he had a bad shot, he would just like go off, just, you know. And I would just go, oh, well, maybe next time. Well, if you're golfing with Bill Clinton and Michael Bolton right now, drop me a line at alice@alicesattic.com. I'll be back with some more rock trivia after this break.
0: Your teller of Detroit stories, Alice Cooper, will return after these messages.
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0: has pulled the stairs back into the ceiling, but he'll be back for you at his abnormal hour tomorrow. 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

0: Coming up on Friday, June 19th, the folks here at Connoisseur Media Amarillo will host our 7th annual Cash and Cans food drive for the High Plains Food Bank. 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
2: 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Luckily, nobody was hurt. And wait till you hear what everybody got to see. It's coming up next.

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3: Not much of the area. Got a little rain again last night, but today we're tracking a dry wind out of the southwest, about 15 to 20 miles per hour. And as we lose the moisture, temperatures go up. We should see highs today in the upper 90s. And with the dry air, it also takes away our chance of rain tonight. So we'll stay clear. Overnight tonight, we'll drop down to around 70 degrees. And then tomorrow, back to a high of 94 with a chance of evening storms. With your first alert forecast from News Channel 10, I'm Doppler Day.
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6: Not much of the area. Got a little rain again last night, but today we're tracking a dry wind out of the southwest, about 15 to 20 miles per hour. And as we lose the moisture, temperatures go up. We should see highs today in the upper 90s. And with the dry air, it also takes away our chance of rain tonight. So we'll stay clear. Overnight tonight, we'll drop down to around 70 degrees. And then tomorrow, back to a high of 94 with a chance of evening storms. With your first alert forecast from News Channel 10, I'm Doppler Day.
7: She's a master of disguise. That's what she is. Taylor Swift just popping up all around the country getting ready for Toy Story 5. She's got that new song for the album.
8: Yeah, I like it. It's good.
7: It's great. But also, where she showed up last night got everybody wondering, wait, if she's there, is she really getting married this weekend? It's coming up next.

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1: My mom got robbed.
2: Oh, man. Like, seriously? Like, okay. What happened? Because I was about to get wild right there.
1: She's fine. No, she's totally
2: didn't get, like,
1: fine.
2: Confronted or anything
1: no,
2: like
1: she
2: that.
1: She didn't get confronted.
2: My wife got mugged one time.
1: That's
2: Can you imagine
1: terrible.
2: How terrifying that is?
1: Awful. Awful.
2: It's horrible. When she tells me the story again, like, wow.
1: My parents have been in that situation because they own, you know, restaurants, pizzerias. Mm-hmm. So over the years, they've had to deal with.
2: A couple people come in.
1: Yeah. You know, all that bad stuff.
2: They don't know who they're messing with your dad. They should be careful. I'm going to make you a deal. You turn around, I'll forget I saw you.
1: Yeah. But this time it sucked because she was by herself and you're like, she was by herself. So it was scary. Okay?
2: Yeah.
3: Mom, what happened when you went to the beach?
4: Oh, don't remind me. Mm-hmm. I got out of the car. I like my car. I got my phone. I got my keys, put my bag in the back seat. So I walked up about 30 minutes and then I stopped to get some, to drink some water. And in the car, I had my water bottle and I noticed that all the windows were down. And the sunroof. I'm like, that's weird. I never do that. So I immediately looked in the back of the car. My pocketbook was there. The wallet was there. I said, oh, great. I don't know what happened. I locked the car. I walked my other 30 minutes.
1: Uh-huh. So she doesn't realize. She thinks like something just happened to the car.
2: Right. So she goes on about her time.
1: Yeah. So she does this thing where she walks 30 minutes. She stops at the car. She drinks her water. Then she walks another 30 minutes.
2: Sure.
1: So
2: okay.
1: She does it at the beach. She does it all the time. Like, I mean, for as long as
2: sounds
1: I can
2: like
1: remember.
2: It bothers you. Let's get back to the story about the robbing.
4: I'm driving home. I stop at the gas station. I pull out my wallet and I'm like, it's light. I opened it. All the cash was gone, and all my credit cards was gone.
1: They left. You want to know what thieves? You didn't get the hidden money that was hidden in the other part, so duh. They didn't take the whole purse.
2: Yeah.
1: They
2: okay.
1: just cleaned out the wallet
2: yeah.
1: and then left the purse with the empty wallet in there.
2: They ring up her credit card. She had any problems with that?
4: I'm getting all these fraud alert. Mm-hmm. Apple Store, Target. So I called the police. I filed a report.
5: Did the police say how they thought it could happen? How they could get the car to open all the windows and the sunroof?
4: Oh yeah, they said they're professional. They could do that. It's no big deal.
1: Mm-hmm. I mean, did you know that they could use some kind of mechanisms that just unlocks your car and rolls down all the windows and opens the sunroof? Like, what the heck is that?
2: Well, the truth is that the remotes that are on your vehicle, they're pretty basic. It's like if you buy a shed for your house, one in every five shed keys. It's really kind of the same, actually. Remember they did this thing with certain cars too, with keys for a while. So once they know how to duplicate those frequencies and whatnot, it's pretty easy for them to do. So they just drive in a parking lot. They see which doors open up, which, you know, lights blink on what cars, which emanate noise when they hit the buttons, and then they move. It's very interesting. I've never had anybody come after my car like that.
1: That's crazy.
2: Yeah.
1: Yeah. Well, now you know, if you go up to your car and all the windows are down, you didn't accidentally hit something.
2: Yeah.
1: Because, you know, my key just lives in my purse. I guess, you know, it's just like the car magically knows that I'm there and then it unlocks.
2: Yeah.
1: Because,
2: you press the button on the car or whatever. Yeah.
1: But the thing is like, when you get things stolen from you, it's traumatic because she's fine.
2: Yeah.
1: She's 100% fine. But like, she was scared. She's like, do they follow me? And all the things that come along with it.
2: But because you just you don't expect yourself to be being watched or under attack or under breach or whichever way you want to look at it. You don't expect somebody to be surveilling you to make a move, you know, on your stuff. You think of yourself as relatively safe out there in the world, but there's people around you in your orbit that are like, let me get some.
1: She's never going to the beach again. She's never going for a walk again in her life. That's what she said.
2: I've had a lot of things stolen from me over the years, I have to say.
1: I think a lot of people have.
2: Yeah.
1: What did they steal from you? How did they do it? And most importantly, did they catch them? 1-800-330-9999.
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7: Good morning and welcome to Wednesday. I'm Michael J. Stevens. Amarillo police officers responded to a traffic crash involving a motorcycle and an SUV on the Hughes Overpass near Southwest 1st Monday. The investigation indicates two motorcycles were traveling north on Hughes. One lost control, collided head-on with the SUV. The driver of the motorcycle, 31-year-old Travis Babcock, was pronounced deceased at the scene. The second motorcycle driver and the driver of the SUV transported to a local hospital with life-threatening injuries. Next of kin has been notified that investigation is ongoing. Amarillo City Transit has scheduled a series of public engagement meetings to allow residents to provide input and feedback to possible modifications to the city's fixed route bus system. ACT has scheduled 5 public meetings to allow residents the opportunity to review proposed routes, ask questions, and share feedback. The meetings will be held today, 5 to 7 p.m. downtown library, tomorrow, 5 to 7 p.m. at the Northwest Branch Library, and Monday at the North Library from 5 to 7 p.m. NASA revealing the names of the 4 astronauts who will fly on next year's Artemis 3 mission. Rory O'Neill reports.
0: The Artemis 3 mission will test how well the Orion crew capsule can rendezvous and dock with lunar landers by SpaceX and Blue Origin while still in low Earth orbit.
8: Being that unifying link between the phenomenal Artemis 2 mission we just had 2 months ago and the Artemis 4 mission that will follow ours.
0: Artemis 3 commander Randy Bresnik. Others making the trip include pilot Luca Parmitano from Italy, veteran astronaut Frank Rubio, and the rookie Andre Douglas. I'm Rory O'Neill.
7: That's your 100-second news update. I'm Michael J. Stevens for 100.9 The Eagle.
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1: They robbed my mom. Yep. She was at a park. She was going for a walk. She went back to the car. All the windows were down. She didn't know what happened. She thought maybe she accidentally hit something. She got to the gas station and her wallet was completely empty.
2: Yeah, you realize, like, I mean, they're very savvy thieves nowadays, right? Mm-hmm. Like, it's like they clone your remote device and get into your vehicle. You didn't even know. They don't have to break any windows. Doesn't draw any attention.
1: What did they steal from you? How did they do it? And most importantly, did the cops catch them? 1-800-330-9999. It's coming up next.

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4: Weather. Not much of the area. Got a little rain again last night, but today we're tracking a dry wind out of the southwest, about 15 to 20 miles per hour. And as we lose the moisture, temperatures go up. We should see highs today in the upper 90s. And with the dry air, it also takes away our chance of rain tonight. So we'll stay clear. Overnight tonight, we'll drop down to around 70 degrees. And then tomorrow, back to a high of 94 with a chance of evening storms. With your first alert forecast from News Channel 10, I'm Doppler Day. The
5: Eagle. They robbed my mom. Thieves. They didn't break into her car. They used, I guess, one of those universal key fobs that I didn't know was a thing, so that they lowered all the windows on her car.
6: Yeah, they basically programmed their own.
5: Yeah.
6: And then they drive through the lot and they beep, beep.
5: Yeah, hit she it. Had her pocketbook hidden in the back seat on the floor, like us ladies do because we're dumb sometimes.
6: Nobody would ever look there.
5: Yeah.
6: My wife's like, you have to put a bag over it.
5: I was putting a blanket over it. I put a shirt over it.
6: Like, I'm like, so babe, dumb. Nobody's buying that.
5: No, we can't do that. We have to stop doing that. Like, this is like, it happens all the time. Like,
6: somebody tell my wife that.
5: Yeah, well,
6: I tell her, like, you didn't even need to bring your purse today.
5: Right.
6: Like, just.
5: Yeah. I don't know why. But anyway, the worst part is that they went to her wallet. They stole all her money. They stole her credit cards. But she's most mad that basically I won't conduct our own investigation because she's like, somebody had to see it happen. And I was like, what? You want me to just go around the park and just ask random people if they saw anything that day?
6: Hey, were you here that day? Did you see a car in the parking lot? Yes, ma'am. Can you get out of my face?
5: Yes.
6: Right?
5: All right. So the question is what did they steal from you? How did they do it? And most importantly, did they catch them? Because they're never going to catch these people. The cops flat out said to her, like, we're probably never going to find these people. 1-800-330-9999.

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1: If you're a nosy person, these are the kind of things that drive you crazy. When people post the cryptic videos or the cryptic photo or the prayers needed or just somebody like a foot in a hospital bed and you're like, what is going on? That's why I was so surprised when I saw this.
2: Gymnastics icon Simone Biles is recovering from a health scare. The 7-time Olympic gold medal winner posting on Instagram over the weekend, almost dying, wasn't on my bingo card, sharing an image that appears to be 3 hospital wristbands. Biles adding, this was one of, if not the scariest experiences of my life.
3: All right. Can we cut the chase now? Just tell me what happened.
2: She did not go into details. Biles later posting a picture from her bed where she's been resting with her dogs, attaching an image of her heart rate.
1: She did the thing. She did the
3: thing.
1: What is she doing all of a sudden? She almost died, but she'll say she would clarify it. This happened over the weekend. I've been checking every day.
3: Yeah.
1: There's no update.
3: She hasn't told us yet?
1: No.
3: Oh, this is nonsense, man. Jamie Foxx was the only one that got to get away with this because he actually like went to a hospital for like a month and people thought he was going to die. Simone Biles, I don't know. There's been some kind of this, some look at me stuff since the Olympics.
1: I love Simone Biles. I really do.
3: I didn't say I didn't like her.
1: I like her quite a bit.
3: What is this?
1: Almost dying wasn't on my bingo card.
3: And then no information.
1: And that's it.
3: That's how you sour me on somebody right there, man. You start playing games with me like that, and I just don't appreciate that.
1: It's hard for me to understand that because I always say, then don't post it.
3: Right.
1: If this is something you don't want to talk about and is private to you, 100%. That's okay.
3: Yeah.
1: I mean, we have every right as human beings not to post everything on social media. But then why give that breadcrumb and not the rest?
3: Because obviously you're doing it for attention at that point.
1: I don't know.
3: Like, you know what? You're not doing that to share. That's not therapeutic. You're doing that for attention.
1: Around here, we want to hear the story.
3: Of course.
1: You almost died, but you didn't. What happened? Raven, you got a story. You almost died.
3: I got a million stories where I almost died.
1: Yeah.
3: One of the best ones would be is like when I was like, I don't know, 10 years old, I had this 10 speed that was seriously made for like a grown man. No question about it. Seat way too tall, could barely reach the pedals. And we had a massive hill in my neighborhood and we would ride down it. We would race our bikes down it and it also had speed bumps. And on a regular bike, BMX, oh, your boy catch some air, do a little thing. You know what I mean? We had a speed bump right in front of my house. I hit that thing on the 10 speed, pulled the wrong brake, and went over the handlebars and slid about 30 yards on my face and the side of my body. It was like the day school got out, too. It was the beginning of summer vacation. I then crawled back to my house with the asphalt falling out of my skin.
1: Disgusting.
3: And you know how it folds up when it rips off?
1: I don't want to talk about it.
3: Oh, yeah, all that. My mom had to drag me to the hospital. There was blood all over the Oldsmobile Velour. And I spent the entire summer soaked in vitamin E.
1: Wow.
3: I almost died.
1: Yeah, but you didn't.
3: But I didn't.
1: You didn't.
3: Look at me. Here I am.
1: How about you? When did you almost die, but you didn't? And you'll tell us the whole story. 1-800-330-9999.
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5: Good morning and welcome to Wednesday. I'm Michael J. Stevens. Amarillo police officers responded to a traffic crash involving a motorcycle and an SUV on the Hughes Overpass near Southwest 1st Monday. The investigation indicates 2 motorcycles were traveling north on Hughes. One lost control, collided head-on with the SUV. The driver of the motorcycle, 31-year-old Travis Babcock, was pronounced deceased at the scene. The second motorcycle driver and the driver of the SUV transported to a local hospital with life-threatening injuries. Next of kin has been notified that investigation is ongoing. Amarillo City Transit has scheduled a series of public engagement meetings to allow residents to provide input and feedback to possible modifications to the city's fixed route bus system. ACT has scheduled 5 public meetings to allow residents the opportunity to review proposed routes, ask questions, and share feedback. The meetings will be held today, 5 to 7 p.m. downtown library, tomorrow, 5 to 7 p.m. at the Northwest Branch Library, and Monday at the North Library from 5 to 7 p.m. NASA revealing the names of the 4 astronauts who will fly on next year's Artemis 3 mission. Rory O'Neill reports.
6: The Artemis 3 mission will test how well the Orion crew capsule can rendezvous and dock with lunar landers by SpaceX and Blue Origin while still in low Earth orbit.
7: Being that unifying link between the phenomenal Artemis 2 mission we just had 2 months ago and the Artemis forward mission that will follow ours.
6: Artemis 3 Commander Randy Bresnik. Others making the trip include pilot Luca Parmitano from Italy, veteran astronaut Frank Rubio, and the rookie Andre Douglas. I'm Rory O'Neill.
5: That's your 100-second news update. I'm Michael J. Stevens for 100.9 The Eagle.
0: Coming up on Friday, June 19th, the folks here at Connoisseur Media Amarillo will host our 7th annual Cash and Cans food drive for the High Plains Food Bank. 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
11: Not much of the area. Got a little rain again last night, but today we're tracking a dry wind out of the southwest, about 15 to 20 miles per hour. And as we lose the moisture, temperatures go up. We should see highs today in the upper 90s. And with the dry air, it also takes away our chance of rain tonight. So we'll stay clear. Overnight tonight, we'll drop down to around 70 degrees. And then tomorrow, back to a high of 94 with a chance of evening storms. With your first alert forecast from News Channel 10, I'm Doppler Day.
0: It's the season. You're going to see a whole lot of fireworks everywhere, and especially because it's America's 250th birthday, there's even more reports already happening of when things don't go right with fireworks, including one truck that exploded. Luckily, nobody was hurt. And wait till you hear what everybody got to see. It's coming up next.

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1: What's this sound?
2: Joy and festivities.
1: That is a truck carrying fireworks exploding on I-75 in Tennessee.
2: Ironic timing, Anna, as it's that special time of year right now where it's time for me to venture out and make sure that I get all the festivities, the explosives necessary to celebrate America's 250th birthday.
1: So Raven every year goes to great lengths to buy the perfect fireworks. And I am not a fan.
2: Nope.
1: I do not like fireworks.
2: Oh, definitely against sparklers and everything.
1: I don't like sparklers at all. They're like, that's like 700 degrees and burn children's hands. And
2: snakes, smoke bombs, anything like that.
1: Don't like them.
2: Don't like them.
1: Not a fan.
2: Yeah, I'm more like a mortar type guy and a cannon guy myself.
1: What I am into this year is drones. Like, I like the drone show. I think that's super fun. I think being able to make all the different images that you could actually see in the sky. Fireworks, in all honesty, not only are they dangerous, I think they're pretty boring.
2: Oh, yeah. Well, you know what? You're in the minority as far as my friends and I are concerned. It's time for me to venture not one but two states away from my home to go ahead and get all the explosives that I need to make sure that my holiday is a very festive one. This year, I've got a couple advantages going on. Number one, I no longer smoke. So I don't need to worry about that while I'm traveling long distances with all those things.
1: Mm-hmm.
2: Number two, I think I can fit them in my air-conditioned vehicle as long as I put a fake face on the stack in the front seat.
1: Oh, my gosh.
2: Which, you know, with the air conditioning, it'll be good because it's going to be hot the next few days. Incidentally, speaking about the evolution of entertainment and fireworks, let me just mention the fact that my wife is also now best friends with ChatGPT, and I don't like it. She says to me yesterday, you know, I've been reading a lot about keeping them in the garage, and I think it would be safer to put them in the basement. And I said, you mean underneath where we sleep? And she said, yes. And I stopped talking after that.
1: Let's talk first about the explosion in Tennessee. Highway patrol officers stopped traffic in both directions, so everybody just got out of their cars and watched the show. The truck driver didn't have the required hazardous materials endorsement, so he got in trouble, but nobody was hurt, so that's the good news. And they got to see a free fireworks show in the middle of the highway.
2: Could have been me.
1: Traffic.
2: Could have been me.
1: Right. I don't understand why you want to bring something into your home that could explode and start a fire.
2: Did Washington question the dangers when he crossed the Delaware?
1: Mm-hmm.
2: Did the pilgrims worry about scurvy when they were like, let's go to the New World?
1: Okay.
2: Did Lewis and Clark worry about what was going to happen to them when they said, let us venture west?
1: Yeah.
2: No.
1: Yeah.
2: You do it because you can see it on the horizon, Anna. You know, man's dreams should outweigh his grasp or you know what I mean? They should be further away. We should always be grasping is what I mean.
1: The fact that this is the 250th birthday of America, does that mean anything different for what you're planning to buy?
2: I'm telling you right now. Well, yes, the budget is up, as you might imagine.
1: I assumed.
2: Which was already sizable, but the budget is up. But also adding to the fun this year, I think I'll be getting an American shirt.
1: Oh.
2: Like a themed one, like one of them crazy ones you see online.
1: Yeah.
2: Yeah, with all the colors, maybe button up. It might say 250 on it. I don't know.
1: I like that.
2: Or one of those ones that's got like the Constitution written on it or the Declaration of Independence, whichever one.
1: Mm-hmm.
2: I like those ones.
1: All right. Are you going to wear that flammable shirt that you bought on Amazon for $12.99 while you light the fireworks on fire?
2: I mean, chances are.
1: Having an Aura frame at my home has brought so much joy to my family, and I can't wait to gift one to my dad for this Father's Day.
2: The Aura frame arrives looking gorgeous. 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
1: My dad is going to absolutely love the fact that it's all the memories that he has with us and his grandkids, and I'm going to put them all right on there, so when he turns it on, it'll just rotate through all the photos and all the memories right in front of his eyes.
2: And any pictures that you take that day, he can simply text them to his own frame and they're uploaded. It's that simple.
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1: She's a master of disguise. 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Taylor Swift just popping up all around the country getting ready for Toy Story 5. She's got that new song for the album.
2: Yeah, I like it. It's good.
1: It's great. 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It's coming up next.

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8: Not much of the area. Got a little rain again last night, but today we're tracking a dry wind out of the southwest, about 15 to 20 miles per hour. And as we lose the moisture, temperatures go up. We should see highs today in the upper 90s. And with the dry air, it also takes away our chance of rain tonight. So we'll stay clear. Overnight tonight, we'll drop down to around 70 degrees. And then tomorrow, back to a high of 94 with a chance of evening storms. With your first alert forecast from News Channel 10, I'm Doppler Day.
9: The Eagle. 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
10: Nice.
9: Got to celebrate your friends all week long. You know, having good friends means everything. You don't even need a lot. You just need a handful of people that sure. Like you love and trust and know you and that you could be dumb around, and that's all you need in life.
10: I've got plenty of acquaintances, many, many acquaintances. I can count my good friends on two hands.
9: But you know how like you can tell you're really good friends from the acquaintances?
10: Secrets.
9: Besides the secrets. The fact that you said that so quickly.
10: Shared crimes?
9: Well.
10: Shared crimes and backgrounds?
9: Like, you can do dumb things with them. You know what I'm talking about. Like, the friends that you could do dumb stuff with, and they giggle with you, and they laugh with you, those are your ride or die for life. And when I heard about what this group of famous best friends did, I thought, oh, that might be dumber than what I do with my friends. It's coming up next.

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1: You can tell your best friends by which ones do the dumbest things with you.
2: Oh, yeah, that's
1: absolutely
2: for sure. Yeah.
1: When you look around, and actually this week was National Best Friend Day, so if you didn't send a text or a meme or a reel or whatever, however you guys communicate, to say Happy Best Friends Day, you can still do it now. But Tom Hanks was on Jimmy Kimmel Live Monday night, and he was asked if he still gets together with Steve Martin and Martin Short, because they're famously like three best friends.
2: Okay.
3: Every 5 years, that magic date comes around, and we get together and compete as to who is going to be able to be the last one to go to the bathroom.
1: What's he talking about? Colonoscopy day.
2: Oh, fun.
1: Yeah, so they all schedule colonoscopies on the same day, or I guess the same doctor. They have the same doctor? I guess famous people have the same doctors.
2: Do you believe this, or do you just believe this to be a funny, ribbing story that he's telling about his friends, and he knows his friends will go with it? Because, I mean, honestly, coordinating three appointments for those guys seems weird. However, they are rich and famous. Maybe they have a doctor on call who just does colonoscopies for them whenever they want.
1: I think they do bits. I think so.
2: That's what I think. I think that it's bits. That they're just, you know, right.
1: I think they really do it.
2: Oh, you do?
1: Yeah.
2: I think they could say anything and then just the other one will go along with it in public. But okay. I mean, there's some advantages to that. Some people get a little bit nervous about their colonoscopy.
1: Actually, my best friend, speaking of best friends, is having her colonoscopy today. Good luck.
2: You should do it with her. Solidarity.
1: I know, we should.
2: You should have been ready for this.
1: I didn't even think about it.
2: Okay, so let's say that they do this.
1: Mm-hmm. Mm-hmm. So how does it work? They all sit around.
3: We'll be playing cards. So you take this stuff that induces the sluice mechanism get that whole digestive system clean.
1: Right.
3: The first one to go gets the last choice of when you go in to get the colonoscopy.
2: I see.
3: And it's like, I gotta go! And then you go and you can't hold it.
1: And he says that he, Tom Hanks, can hold it the longest. So congratulations to him. Your dumbest friends that you have, like, this, you do the stupidest thing with. What is that thing? Because I have the same group of friends that we do two things that are so dumb that I can't even believe I'm going to talk about it on the air.
2: There's a lot of hijinks that surround the 4th of July with us. So, I mean, anything that's happening around explosives and that you've been drinking is stupid inherently.
1: Correct.
2: We grew up, you know, running from the police in our neighborhood, just not doing really anything wrong, but hanging out, sneaking out after hours, and then going hanging out at this pond down by at our house and going insane. And then we would just get chased by the police. It was almost like you went out to get chased by the police, and then you would like hide in bushes and whatnot after that.
1: It's
2: pretty tame nowadays, you know what I mean? Comparatively speaking, anyways.
1: I do the thing. I have three very good friends of mine who all live around the country. So once a year, we always get together for a girls' weekend.
2: Yeah.
1: And we all have to make the most offensive shirts possible for each other.
2: Oh, yeah. My wife does that with her girlfriends.
1: So we all wear shirts where I've walked around at clubs that say, I pooped today, and like, that's what I wear.
2: Congratulations.
1: And
2: you know how much our bosses love it when you talk about defecating.
1: Yeah, well, there's a lot of that. And then if I want to say that is the mildest shirt I've ever wore on this trip.
2: I was going to say, I've seen some terrible ones.
1: Yeah, they're really, really, really bad.
2: Talk about all sorts of aspects of people's lives.
1: And the other dumb thing that we do is that whenever we see a hideous piece of jewelry, like, you know, like sometimes you see something, you're like, that is the ugliest thing I've ever seen in my life.
2: Somebody probably made it.
1: Yeah, no,
2: it's
1: probably
2: crafted.
1: We buy it and we mail it to each other with no explanation and
2: no note.
1: So sometimes you just go in the mail and you open it. It's like the ugliest necklace you've ever seen in your life. And then you have to wear it out and take a photo and send it.
2: Are these the same friends that sent you red leather pants when
1: they did?
2: Yeah,
1: they did.
2: Okay.
1: Yeah, they're good. That's how you know you're good.
2: Now
1: friends.
2: I've got perspective.
1: Yeah.
2: Thank you.
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Amarillo's Classic Hit Station 100.9, The Eagle. I am Aubrey James. Happy Wednesday. It's hump day. You know what that means. You know the drill. We got to roll over the hump straight on into the weekend. Let's get it kicked off with some Steve Miller Band, shall we?

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here in just a bit. I'm going to have a little On This Day music history for you. I hope you're ready to strap into your seat as we go all the way back to the beginning. Also, as always, we're going to have weather from our friends over at News Channel 10. They're going to tell us about the heat, the hot, hot heat. Don't go anywhere.

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Don't you do it. Don't you do it. Not on a Wednesday. Come on, Bruce. Don't do me like that. Not this morning. It's too early.

0: Morello's Classic Hit Station 100.9. The Eagle. I'm Aubrey James. I've got a little on this day in music history for you. June the 10th. You know how we do this. We all collectively hop in my time machine. We put on our seatbelts for safety first, and then we hop all the way back to the beginning. Let's do it. Today, we're starting in 1972. The Rolling Stones' double album, Exile on Main Street, went to number one in the charts, the band's seventh number one studio album. In 2010, the re-released album entered the charts at number one almost 38 years to the week after it first occurred in that position. The Rolling Stones were the first act to ever have a studio album return to number one after its first release. 1975, the Eagles released their fourth studio album, One of These Nights, which became the Eagles' first number one album to hit the Billboard charts. The album produced three top 10 singles, One of These Nights, Lying Eyes, and Take It to the Limit. 1977, Joe Strummer and Nikki Hedden of The Clash were each fined $8.50 by a London court for spray painting the words The Clash on the side of a public wall. 2016, Rod Stewart was knighted at the Queen's Birthday Honorary List for services in music and charity. Stewart said, "I've had a wonderful life. I've had a tremendous career thanks to the generous support of the great British public. This monumental honor has topped it all. I couldn't ask for anything more." That is all I have for you today. And on this day in music history, we will do it all again tomorrow.
1: Oh, no.
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Amarillo's Classic Hit Station 100.9, The Eagle. I'm Aubrey James, and we're rocking and rolling straight on into that 10 o'clock hour on a Wednesday. 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

This next song was written by Jackson Brown about a road trip from Southern California to Utah, traveling in a 1953 Willie Jeep, the kind that they used in the Army. The Jeep actually broke down once he made it to Utah. Once he got back to Southern California, he called on the help of friend Glenn Fry, and this is what they came up with. Here's the house band now with Take It Easy at 100.9 The Eagle.

0: 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The Eagle rounding out that 10 o'clock hour with you on this very sizzling hot Wednesday. 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

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I am Aubrey James, ready to take all of your lunch requests. 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

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Like it's just hitting you in the face. 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If you got kiddos, maybe let them play outside in the water for a little bit. But when those temperatures peak, I'd bring them in. It's hot.

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0: Amarillo's Classic Hit Station 100.9, The Eagle. I almost missed my mark. I was singing really to Hall & Oates, so I spared you there. Rounding out our 11 o'clock hour together, I am ready to play back all of your requests at the lunch hour. I will also be crowning a winner for our El Teja Von 3 $25 lunch gift card. And in the noon hour, I'm going to have music from Billy Joel, Fleetwood Mac, and Paula Abdul. Don't go anywhere.
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Amarillo's Classic at Station 100.9. The Eagle. I'm Aubrey James, rolling into that lunch hour with you, ready to play back all of your requests. I'm going to play all those requests back, and then at the end of the hour, I will be naming a winner for our Alteja Von 3 $25 gift card.

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0: 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If you are looking for lunch plans, High Noon on the Square is in full swing right now. You can stop by between now and 1 p.m. They are giving out sausage wraps. 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You can also hear the live music from Buster Basol. 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Say hello to Tim Butler, who is live on location from our sister station over at KGNC. 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

This next song is a text request from our friend Susan. She wanted to hear a little Blondie today on a Wednesday. I feel you, Susan. Here they are now with Heart of Glass at 100.9, The Eagle.

0: Amarillo's Classic Hit Station 100.9, The Eagle. Congratulations is in order to Michael, who is today's winner of our El Tejavon 3 $25 lunch gift card for his request of Steve Miller Band's Fly Like an Eagle. Thank you, Michael. Thank you to everyone that sent in those requests today. I love it. I love doing it. In the 1 o'clock hour, I'm going to have more details about Casey Kasem's American Top 40 we have coming up this Sunday. You're not going to want to miss it. Don't touch that dial.
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2: 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Either way, I've got an action-packed show for us tonight. A tale about becoming part of a sidewalk in Hollywood. And for You Gotta Live the 80s, it's a song that nobody wanted from Bryan Adams. Also, a movie music madness track from a MacGyver spoof. 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And for my Attic Classic, it's a band from Dublin. Tune in for the Turkish delight known as Alice's Attic tonight.
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16: But sunshine across our sky today. We've lost a little moisture. We won't see thunderstorms anywhere today. Instead, we'll have highs in the upper 90s. Some folks will touch 100. Clear tonight, we'll cool down to 70. And tomorrow, we track a little front coming in and knock temperatures down about 10 degrees. Should see a high tomorrow, 89 or 90. And a rain chances start to go back up as early as Friday. With your first alert forecast from News Channel 10, I'm Doppler Day.

Amarillo's Classic Hit Station 100.9. The Eagle, I'm Aubrey James, rolling into that 1 o'clock hour with you on a Wednesday. No nap needed today. I'm still feeling pretty good. I hope you are too. But if not, if you want to take a little 20-second nap, I'll cover for you. Don't worry.

0: on years 1977 and 1987. We're going to hear from everyone from Queen, Eagles, Bee Gees, Donna Summers, Whitney Houston, Bon Jovi, U2, and so much more. You're not going to want to miss it. It's Casey Kasem's American Top 40 every Sunday right here at 100.9 The Eagle.
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0: Buffalo's Classic Hit Station 100.9, The Eagle. I'm Aubrey James, popping in to say that I hope you have a wonderful rest of your Wednesday. Try your very best to stay cool, please. It's hot out there. Thank you so much for hanging out with me today. I hope you had as much fun as I did. Dr. Johnny Black is coming in right after me, as always, to keep those hits coming with the afternoon rock and roll show at 2. He's also going to have an opportunity for you to win a $25 Smokey Joe's gift card with Johnny's Jukebox. You're not going to want to miss it. And you and I will do it all again tomorrow.
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19: Continues as temperatures are in the 90s right now, getting close to that triple digit mark. We have lots of sunshine as dry air has filtered in out of the desert southwest. Winds are quite blustery, gusts of 20 to 30 miles per hour, and that'll continue throughout the course of this evening. Temperatures will top out in the low to mid 100s and get close to 110 down in Palo Duro Canyon. So make sure you're staying hydrated, practicing heat safety, and checking on those pets and livestock. From News Channel 10, I'm meteorologist Jaden Ramkison.

an American pop group called Tommy Two Tone. There's nobody in the band named Tommy. Did you know that? How about that? I mean, there's a Huey Lewis and Huey Lewis in the News, but nobody named Tommy and Tommy Two Tone. Welcome to the Afternoon Rock and Roll Show.

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0: they used that song to close out the Seinfeld show. Remember that? It was on the final episode. Dr. Johnny Black, let's talk about making some money for Dad. You know he'd do it for you. $1,000. He doesn't want that tie you're thinking about getting him. Go ahead and put that back and tell Dad you're going to give him the money. $1,000. You can sign up right now and tomorrow, and I think Friday is the last you can do this. And then we're giving the money away. This Father's Day is like Sunday, isn't it? Coming right up. So go to our website and sign up to win $1,000 for Dad, 1009theeagle.com. 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

Sunday. I was just making sure you were paying attention, you see. Very organized here. Very, very aware of what's happening in the world around me. It's a week from Sunday. It's the 21st, Father's Day.

Well, you remember the summer of 1982, John Mellencamp had a number one hit with another great song about his small hometown of Seymour, Indiana, 13,000 people, which makes my hometown look like the big city, because I grew up in a town with 3,227 people, Memphis, Texas.

0: So this weekend on Saturday Night Solid Gold, we are taking a look back at the summer of 1976. 50 summers ago. Also, we're going to even venture back to the summer of 1966 because there's so much great music that year. 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
2: 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And for You Gotta Love the 80s, it's a song that nobody wanted from Bryan Adams. Also, a movie music madness track from a MacGyver spoof. 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
5: Amarillo weather. The heat wave continues as temperatures are in the 90s right now, getting close to that triple digit mark. We have lots of sunshine as dry air has filtered in out of the desert southwest. Winds are quite blustery, gusts of 20 to 30 miles per hour, and that'll continue throughout the course of this evening. Temperatures will top out in the low to mid 100s and get close to 110 down in Palo Duro Canyon. So make sure you're staying hydrated, practicing heat safety, and checking on those pets and livestock. From News Channel 10, I'm meteorologist Jaden Ramkissoon.

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0: So I left instructions at the Johnny Black Shack. At 5:30, go ahead and light the grill and let the coals get all, you know, like they do when you let them burn for a while and then put the meat on. So you get the meat. Meat costs a lot. I mean, everything costs a lot these days. So when you go to United Market Street to kick off your summer grilling season, remember you're going to get four times the reward points throughout the store. Make sure you look for that. And then cooking advice from the guy back at the meat place, the butcher guy. And just tell him you want to slice it a little thinner because you're going to cook it a little longer or whatever. Make sure they cut the meat the way you want it. They'll do it. All you have to do is ask. And that's one of the many reasons I'm a longtime, lifetime shopper at Market Street United Supermarket and 100.9 The Eagle. Love those reward points, too.
1: Amarillo, summer's coming, and your car's AC needs to be ready for it. Don't get caught sitting in a hot car wondering why you didn't take care of this sooner. A little prevention now means a lot of cool air.
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they're still out and about somewhere. 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They're

Before Timothy Chalamet played Bob Dylan in the movie A Complete Unknown, Hootie and the Blowfish put out this song kind of about Bob Dylan, a tribute.

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Day.

0: 100 degrees at the Eagle Studios at Olsen and Paramount right now. 101 a little bit later on. We are on our way. We've got one more degree out of this thing. We're officially at our high for the afternoon. Now, listen, we'll cool off tomorrow. It'll be a nice, crisp, spring-like 93 for the high tomorrow. That actually sounds pretty good compared to 101. And I talked to my HVAC guy. I mean, I don't get mad. I'm just like, it doesn't seem to be working like as well as I thought it would when I bought it from you guys. And they're like, set it for 20 degrees cooler than it is outside and you'll be all right. So if that's, I had left it set on 78 and I'm hoping for the best.
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2: The heat wave continues as temperatures are in the 90s right now, getting close to that triple digit mark. We have lots of sunshine as dry air has filtered in out of the desert southwest. Winds are quite blustery, gusts of 20 to 30 miles per hour, and that'll continue throughout the course of this evening. Temperatures will top out in the low to mid 100s and get close to 110 down in Palo Duro Canyon. So make sure you're staying hydrated, practicing heat safety, and checking on those pets and livestock. From News Channel 10, I'm meteorologist Jaden Ramkissoon.

So the heat index is 108 in the city now. 110 down in the canyon. Make sure you're keeping yourself hydrated. Stay indoors if you can.

0: Well, it's all happening down on Route 66, right? You and I know it as 6th Street, 6th Avenue, Route 66, the Mother Road. And tonight's events include, but not limited to, the Big Texan Soiree out at the Big Texan, trucking on Route 66 with St. Andrew's Episcopal School, live music at Smokey Joe's, the Solano Project. That's all happening this evening down on Route 66, down on 6th Street. I'll see you there.
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0: right, y'all ready to do this thing? We've got the jukebox all plugged in and ready to go. We've got nothing really negative happening traffic-wise. I-40 and the Canyon Eway looking clear for the most part. So let's give away a delicious $25 gift card at Smokey Joe's. They're down on historic Route 66 as part of this huge wing-ding celebration going on. I'd love to treat you. Listen closely and help me figure out the name of the song in the jukebox, and we'll make you the big winner if you're the ninth caller to tell us about it. Here you go.
1: It's time to play Johnny's Jukebox. 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
0: I think I know what that is right out of the gate. Here we got another little clue for you. Listen up.
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0: All right, bring it on. What are you thinking that is? Just the name of the song is all we need. 350-1009. Ninth caller with the correct answer going to Smokey Joe's.

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1: All right.
0: What's your name?
1: Nicole.
0: How's it going today, Nicole?
1: Not too bad.
0: Keeping yourself cool and well hydrated?
1: Well hydrated, but not cool. I have to work outside.
0: It's kind of hard when it's 100 and bless your heart. Well, I tell you what, let's make you feel a little bit better. Let's give you this gift card. What's the name of the song in the jukebox, Nicole?
1: It is Hot Blooded.
0: Absolutely. That makes all of us.
1: Yeah, definitely.
0: All right, Nicole, you come by, pick up this gift card, and enjoy something delicious at Smokey Joe's, okay?
1: Will do. Thank you.

0: right, we've got problems. Your traffic report, according to our friends at the McCraw Law Group, lets you know that westbound I-40 in the usual trouble spot between Grand and the downtown interchange, and now there's an accident there right before the Arthur Street underpass or overpass or whatever it is, right there, right along between Ross Osage and the downtown interchange. There is an accident in the westbound lane. So be ready for that. 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
15: Continues as temperatures are in the 90s right now, getting close to that triple digit mark. We have lots of sunshine as dry air has filtered in out of the desert southwest. Winds are quite blustery, gusts of 20 to 30 miles per hour, and that'll continue throughout the course of this evening. Temperatures will top out in the low to mid 100s and get close to 110 down in Palo Duro Canyon. So make sure you're staying hydrated, practicing heat safety, and checking on those pets and livestock. From News Channel 10, I'm meteorologist Jaden Ramkison.
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So apparently this accident, a westbound I-40, is causing problems. Be careful. Slow down. The emergency crews, first responders arriving on the scene, and give them all the room that they need. Get out of their way and turn the radio down a little bit and watch in your rearview mirror, because sometimes those sirens aren't as loud as your BTO all cranked up in the car. I'm going to make sure you know these guys are coming. Westbound I-40 between Eastern and the downtown interchange is backed up. Let those first responders take care of business.

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So a woman was awakened in the middle of the night by a 12-year-old neighbor who needed help with his unresponsive dad. A woman jumped into action and performed CPR for about 10 minutes on the man. She followed the instructions from the 911 operator, kept the man alive until paramedics arrived. 12-year-old son went door-to-door at 3 a.m. searching for help, and apparently the right person answered the right door at the right time.

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time once again for our annual cash and cans, food, and fun drive for our High Plains Food Bank friends. 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

The average person burns about 0.19 calories a minute when you're laughing a lot, which means probably not burning any calories during this program. We're working on it, trying to be funny, trying to keep you burning calories, get your steps in and stuff like that.

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1: weather. Well, it turned out to be quite the scorcher across our area yet again today. Temperatures up over the 100 degree mark and some record highs set. Good news is temperatures will ease off pretty quickly this evening. The air is dry. And by morning, we'll be back down around 70. We have a little front coming in tomorrow. Winds will shift out of the north, 10 to 20 miles per hour. Slight chance of rain, but temperatures will drop off into the 80s tomorrow afternoon. With your first alert forecast from News Channel 10, I'm Doppler Day.

So according to recent polls, the beer that gets the worst overall rating in the world is Budweiser Select 55. Keystone Ice is the second worst, followed by Natural Light. Now you know.

The tallest building in Wyoming is an 11-story office building in Cheyenne. It's only 148 feet tall. I mean, you can stand on your tiptoes in Cheyenne and see Utah. Probably, I don't know. Not much to see. But hey, Wyoming, right? Gotta love it.

0: Hey, friends, Dr. Johnny Black here. What do you say we let a professional handle the funny business? It's time for Laughter at 10 After.
1: Life can pass you by. It happens. You know, you just keep living and living and living. You know what it is? You got like 25, 30 years to absorb as much as you can. And then that's it. That's all you know. Because right around then, you get married. And it's over. Right? You have a couple of kids. You're sucked in the bubble. You don't have time to pay attention to what's going on the world. You're just stuck with these kids. Eh? Don't be a serial killer. Don't touch that. You're just stuck in that. You have 3-4 kids. That is a 25-year sentence. Trying to get them all through college. Society just keeps going. You get the last one through college. You step back out of the bubble. Just... You don't know what happened. You're not even paying attention. You go back to your old record collection. Right? Someone sticks a mic in your face. You're going to get in trouble.

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I'd like to invite you and your people to join me and my people on Saturday Night Solid Gold this weekend. Saturday evening, 6 to 10. We'll be looking at 1966 and 1976. So, paint it black. These boots are made for walking. Knock on wood. Paperback writer. Stuff like that. Great stuff in 1966. Join us.

0: 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Somebody who calls in a request will win a delicious lunch at El Teyabon. Congratulations to Michael Delaney, who won earlier today. Tune in tomorrow for your chance to win. It's Aubrey's Midday Classics on 100.9 The Eagle.
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You can't hurry, love. That's a little Phil Collins doing some Supremes, doing a nice job of covering the Supremes. Thanks for coming along this afternoon for the afternoon rock and roll show. I'm going to air my dirty laundry in front of everybody on 100.9 The Eagle. 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

0: new rock and roll show. It's been an epic soiree. It's been a wing-ding. It's been a heck of a party, and I've enjoyed every minute of our time spent together today. Tell you what, I like it so much, I'm going to do it again tomorrow right here with you guys. I hope you'll join us for that. Now, stay close, because we've got Alice Cooper and Alice's Attic. Next, you guys be kind, be good to yourselves and each other, and stay healthy.
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